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3: Hey folks, up first, Dragnet star Jack Webb in a curious supporting role on Escape. And then we'll present the latest installment of the soap opera, Pepper Young's Family. Escape would air on the CBS radio network for 7 years, beginning in 1947, and would take on a wide variety of themes and subject matter. In this case, it presents a lesser-known story by the creator of Sherlock Holmes. Jack Webb plays Sorcerer, Joan Banks as Acma, and Thomas Freebairn Smith is John Vansittart Smith. This is from August 11th, 1947.

Escape, a new series of programs of which this, the sixth, is The Ring of Fog by Sir Arthur Conan Doyle, produced and directed by William N. Robeson. Wherever the English language is spoken, Sir Arthur Conan Doyle is known for two things: his immortal character, Sherlock Holmes, and his unshakable belief in life beyond the grave. So great is the stature of Sherlock Holmes that Conan Doyle's earlier stories are all but forgotten. Stories like The Ring of Thought, which so clearly anticipates the author's later fascination with spiritualism. We invite you now to escape to ancient Egypt and The Ring of Thought, an adventure told in the words of John Vansittart Smith, British Egyptologist.

0: I arrived in Paris on the 3:14 express from Dieppe and went immediately to my hotel in the Rue de Lafitte. My actions so far had worked out according to my planned schedule. I slept for exactly 2 hours, got up and dressed, donned a greatcoat, walked down the Avenue de l'Opéra, and entered a side door of the Louvre. Once inside and amid surroundings entirely familiar to me, I made my way immediately to the Chamber of Egyptian Relics, or more specifically, to the cabinet in that chamber which contained the El Kab collection of papyri. Drawing out the particular roll I wished, I placed it on a nearby table, sat down, began to study it, when I noticed one of the museum attendants who was polishing some brasswork across the room. His face struck me as being curiously Egyptian. On sudden impulse, I decided to cross the room and speak to him. Approaching closer, I was impressed at once by the appearance of his skin. Drawn tautly across temple and cheek, it seemed as glazed and as shiny as varnished parchment. And out of narrowed slits, there glowed two green and vitreous eyes, misty with a dry shininess. Eyes of a kind never seen in a human head before. I beg your pardon. I need one of the papyri from the Memphis collection. Could you tell me where it is?
1: You'll find it in the last cabinet at the end of the room, monsieur.
0: Thank you. You're Egyptian, aren't you?
1: No, monsieur. I am a Frenchman.
0: I thought perhaps...
1: If monsieur will excuse me now, I have other work to do.
0: I went back to the table and took up the papyrus I had been studying before. But my

Former calmness in translating the intricate hieroglyphics was gone, and out of the depths of my mind welled a feeling of terrible familiarity. I concentrated more deeply on my studies, pushing aside those thoughts conducive to mental turmoil, and at last, worn out by the inward struggle, I fell asleep.

0: awoke with a start, not remembering where I was. It was quite dark for a moment. Then gradually my eyes focused on the glints of moonlight reflected from the glass tops of specimen tables, from the shiny varnish of the mummy cases. And I realized with a feeling of sudden dread that I was alone in the Egyptian room of the Museum of the Louvre, locked in for the night. And I saw at that moment, approaching through the moonlit halls, a dim yellow flame. Nearer and nearer it came until I could perceive above it, as though floating in the air, the eerie, glistening face of the man I'd spoken to earlier. I shrank into the dark shadow of my corner, and he passed without seeing me, stopping before the mummy cases a few yards away. Scarcely daring to breathe, I watched him place the light on a table and begin feverishly to examine the tags on the specimens. In a moment, he gave a cry of delight and, drawing one of the mummies from its resting place, laid it on the table in the full glow of the lantern and set to work. He was unwinding the wrappings from the head of the corpse. A few turns revealed a tumbled cascade of black curls. A few more, the snow-white brow, then the delicate nostrils, and at last, the full, warm, passionate lips, the face of the most beautiful woman the world has ever seen.
1: Ah, ma pauvre petite, so long it has been. You must forgive me, beloved.
0: I could hardly believe my eyes. The man was obviously in love with this mummy. After a while, he left the body, turning his attention to one of the glass cases filled with an assortment of rings. From a pocket of his garment, he'd taken a small glass bottle containing some kind of liquid, and he used this now to test the rings, rejecting them one after another. Then at last...
1: This is it. It's the one. At last I've found it. The ring of Thoth.
0: In his excitement, he dropped the bottle, and I gasped in surprise at the sudden sound.
1: Who's there?
0: I beg your pardon.
1: So it is you. No, do not move.
0: I didn't mean to spy on you. I fell asleep.
1: Who are you, monsieur?
0: I am John Vansittart Smith, a student of Egyptology.
1: No matter. You will observe this knife.
0: Yes.
1: Had I discovered you 5 minutes ago, monsieur, I should have slain you without a word.
0: What?
1: As it is now, I have found the ring. But I warn you not to interfere with me in any way.
0: I really haven't the slightest intention of it. After all, I'm only here by accident.
1: Perhaps.
0: I say, you shouldn't have unwrapped that mummy, you know. It's starting to deteriorate already.
1: Oh, my beloved.
0: Yes, before our eyes, the lovely face was crumbling, the hair falling away, the skin shriveling and cracking, the lips fading. The man hovered over the decaying body a moment, murmuring sorrowfully. And then he turned again.
1: No matter. That will not make the least difference in a little while. Of what importance is the dead shell, so long as her spirit waits for me at the other side of the veil?
0: What are you talking about? What is it you're proposing to do?
1: Tonight, monsieur, I have ended a quest and broken at last the ancient curse. Nothing now can prevent my joining her.
0: Are you actually claiming that you knew her?
1: She was Atma, daughter of the governor of Abaris. And both she and I lived in the reign of Thutmosis 3,500 years ago.
0: You're obviously mad.
1: Perhaps, but not in the way you think. There may be design in this, your coming here. It may be decreed that I should leave some account behind as a warning to other mortals as rash as myself. Very well, then. So be it. I am, as you surmised, an Egyptian. My name was Sasra, and my father had been the chief priest of Osiris in the great temple of Abaris, which stood in those days upon the Bubastic branch of the Nile. I was brought up in the temple and was trained in all those mystic arts and sciences known to the priesthood. Of all the mysteries that I studied, none intrigued me more than the question of life and death. And even to this question, in time, I found an answer.
2: But for a man to live beyond his allotted span of years, Master Sastra, the gods have not so ordained it.
0: Then perhaps they will have to revise their ordinances now that I've discovered their secret.
2: 'Tis not well to jest. I tremble, for though I've labored in your service for a year, I knew not the goal of your endeavors. May Osiris forgive me.
0: Ah, what a pity you look upon it this way. For I'd thought that in return for your assistance, I should grant you, too, the gift of centuries of indestructible life.
2: I would not have it, Master Sastra. And I beg that you, too, forgo it.
0: Forgo it? I introduced the fluid into my veins 1 month ago.
2: Oh, no. Then you are lost indeed.
0: Lost? Do you call this being lost? Let's see now. My heart should be about here.
2: Oh, that knife. No, don't. Master, you've killed yourself.
0: Not at all. See, it bleeds a little. But in a while, the wound will close up. And that's all.
2: You, it's immortality.
0: No, I shall not live forever. But for 5,000, perhaps 6,000 years, I shall be immune from all dangers of violence, poison, disease, starvation.
2: You cannot die?
0: Now, with this fluid in my veins, nothing in this world can end my life.
3: Sastra, are you there?
2: Someone crossed.
0: It's Parmes, the priest of Thoth. In here, my friend. Enter.
3: Oh, greetings, Sastra, master of sciences. And his worthy assistant.
2: If you will excuse me, masters, I go to make my peace with Osiris.
3: What's wrong with your helper, Sorcerer?
0: The thought of a well-nigh eternal life has frightened him into gibbering superstition.
3: Then you still believe in the discovery?
0: Believe in it? Parmes, my friend. Look.
3: By the heavens, what a scar.
0: It pierces the heart. It was done only a moment ago with this knife. See? I can put it back in the wound. So.
3: You suffered no ill effects?
0: None whatever.
3: And if I turn the knife in the wound, that would do you no harm?
0: You may try it. I feel nothing. I walked last week in the snake pits by the river, was struck innumerable times. It caused no harm.
3: By the great Anubis.
0: Will you have it then? Out of all Egypt, I have chosen only you, my friend, to share the gift. But the choice is yours.
3: I'd be a fool to refuse, Sastra. I'll have it. And now, what must I do?
0: First, we must open a vein in your wrist, like this.
3: Oh.
0: Then, we drip the elixir slowly into your bloodstream. Steady now.
3: I don't feel anything.
0: There is no sensation. It is done.
3: So simple? There is nothing more?
0: That's all. And now done, it can never be changed.
3: It seems incredible, supernatural.
0: It's no more than a chemical discovery. But with it, while all this about us passes away, you and I, Parmes, will live on for 50 centuries. Think of it, my friend. 5,000 years of life.
3: 5,000 years. Only the two of us.
0: Listen, that noise. Some procession must be passing in the street.
3: I have an idea what it may be. Come on over to the window.

0: feet.
1: She's being carried on the shoulders of slaves, Parmes. She must be some woman of rank.
2: Her name is Atma. She's the daughter of the new governor.
1: Her curtains are drawn back. Perhaps we'll have a look at her. Oh, Parmes.
2: Mm-hmm. Is she not beautiful?
1: She is the most desirable, the only utterly desirable woman I've ever seen in my life.
2: Yes, I saw her yesterday at the temple.
1: Then you're most fortunate, my friend. You've had 24 more hours to dream about her than I've had. I must know her, Parmes. I must make her love me. I'll send gifts. I'll call on her tomorrow. Oh, it has to be then. I couldn't wait any longer than tomorrow.
3: We've got more Escape coming up after we take a short break. Stay tuned.
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0: You like Ricky's so much?
1: I used to come here with Grandpa. 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
6: A visitor calls upon the beloved of the universe. He is Sastro, priest of the Temple of Osiris.
7: Well, bid him approach.
6: Enter, Sastro.
8: Oh, most beautiful of all Egypt, I cast myself at your feet.
7: That's a noble ambition. But wouldn't it be much better to sit here beside me and watch the fish in the fountain?
8: Much better.
7: You will all withdraw, except you, my girl. Play something for us at a distance. Well, Sastra, for so I understand you're called, am I to deem this an official visit by a master of the temple?
8: Oh, Atma, my beloved. That is, no, it is not official.
7: Oh? Perhaps then you wish to see my father on personal business of your own.
8: Oh, no. No. I shall pay my respects to him at some other time.
7: Then could it be I you've come to see?
8: Yes. Yes.
7: And since you've said the visit's not official, your reason must be a personal one.
8: Oh, it is.
7: Well, what is it?
8: Atma, I have known women who are famed for their beauty throughout the Valley of the Nile. But not one, not all of them, are so lovely as you.
7: How thoughtful of you to come here and tell me.
8: Atma, I've no wish to intrude my desires, my hopes, beyond such extent as you may wish to hear. But, oh, I'm finding this very difficult.
7: Sasra, I've been told that you're a master of science, that you've unlocked the secrets of the universe, learned all the mysteries of nature itself.
8: Your informants have been most generous.
7: Yes, I'm inclined to think so.
8: Why?
7: Because you've discovered nothing at all about such a simple thing as a woman's heart.
8: What do you mean?
7: I come from Thebes, and the women of Thebes are warm-blooded, passionate. And we know what we want.
8: Atma.
7: I saw you first 3 days ago. Why do you think I told my bearers to carry me down that street beneath your window?
8: And so, miracle of all miracles, Atma loved me. Worshipping the very ground her feet had trod upon, I lived through those glorious weeks. And with it all, our love grew apace. But one thing bore heavily upon my mind, and I came to speak of it more often to my beloved as we sat and talked by the fountain in her garden.
7: Look, Sasra, see how the stars shine from the water?
8: Yes, Atma. More lovely even than their glow in the heavens.
7: Are they very old, the stars?
8: Very old, beloved. As old as time.
7: And they'll go on gleaming there, long years after you and I are gone and forgotten.
8: Atma, my dearest, we've talked of this before, and I know it distresses you to think of it.
7: No, Sastra. Tonight everything is beautiful. We shall not talk of death.
8: Not of death, but of life. They're only counterparts of one another.
7: Oh, if we could only live together, grow old together, and die in the same instant.
8: But how much better to live and love 5,000 years? Will you not do it? Does so long a time seem too great for the love you feel for me?
7: Beloved, no. The time would pass in an instant, and the loss then be no easier borne than now.
8: Then why draw back? Will you not take the elixir now, tonight?
7: I'm afraid, Sastra. We'll anger the gods.
8: We will outlive the gods.
7: They will have their revenge.
8: Whatever occurred, we'd be together.
7: Yes, I've thought of that.

0: Were it not so, I'd not even consider doing it.
1: And you'll do it, Atma. You'll do it.
0: I need more time, only a little more to assure myself.
1: How much?
0: Tonight, Sasra. Give me tonight.
1: Every hour you live without the elixir is another hazard. All right, then. Tonight. And may Isis herself guard over you until the fluid courses in your veins. And so, on that accursed night, I went to my chambers and slept. And while I slept, the moon of Isis shone over the delta of the Nile, shone but to light as foul a scene as was ever done on earth. Some hours had passed
2: Master
1: away.
2: Master Sorcerer, awaken! Master, awaken at once!
3: You know, who is it?
2: Oh, what a terrible thing has transpired.
1: Let me turn up
2: this
1: the lamp.
2: Night.
1: You! You're one of Atma's slaves. Why do you come here?
2: Oh, Master. Master.
1: What has happened? What's the matter? Speak.
2: It is she, the light of the world.
1: Tell me what has happened to her.
2: Master. Master. Brigands came in the night. She is dead.
1: You lie. You lie.
4: Oh, Sasra, the slave speaks the truth.
1: Parmes, my friend. What foul joke's behind these words of his?
5: It's not a joke. Atma is dead. You, slave, depart from us.
2: Yes, masters. By your gracious leave, I depart.
1: Such a thing cannot be. Oh, of course. The two of you planned it together, sought to frighten me out of my wits. It's very amusing, really. But I was terrified for a moment.
5: Atma no longer lives. She was stabbed to death only a short while ago.
1: No. Oh, no, no. She can't be dead.
5: She is dead, Sorcerer, and for all eternity.
1: I must go to her. Something. Surely something can be done.
5: I killed her.
1: What is it? What has happened?
5: I killed her. Oh. I struck her through the heart with this very knife.
1: You. You, Parmes. Why?
5: Because she loved you.
1: Why?
5: And because I loved her.
1: You. My friend.
5: She would not look at me.
1: And for that, you would lose her to both of us forever?
5: To both of us, Sosra? I think not.
1: By the living Osiris, give me that knife.
5: That's it. Strike. Again. Here's the heart. Here, strike. Again and again, Sosra.
1: Wait. What foolishness. I cannot kill you.
5: You're wrong, Sosra. You have killed me. Those were grievous blows.
1: But the fluid, that cursed elixir of life, it runs in your veins as well as mine.
5: True. But in mine is also the antidote.
1: You lie. There is no antidote.
5: Yes, day and night, these many weeks, I've worked, and I found it.
1: You couldn't have. You. Is there more of it?
5: Yes, a very little. But you'll never find it.
1: Where is it? Tell me where it is.
5: In the ring, Sasra. In the ring of Thoth. And you'll never find it.
1: I will. I will. I must.
5: Go on. Live. Live your 50 centuries. And every hour of them, think. It was your hand that struck me down. With the same knife that took her from you. Think. While I go... join her.
1: Oh, no. You're not dead. You're not! No! No! No! No! For months, I searched the papers, test tubes, and the chemical flasks in the chambers of the dead priest of Thoth. Searched and found nothing. I sifted the sands where he'd walked, questioned his slaves and servants, and learned nothing. Every moment of my life, my terrible and unwanted life, was devoted to an unceasing hunt for the Ring of Thoth, and all to no avail. And in time, a horde of barbarians overran the city of Abaris, and the sands of the desert buried forever the last of my hopes. And so began the deadly

0: march of the centuries. How can you know how terrible a thing time is? You, who've experienced only the narrow course between the cradle and the grave. I've floated down the whole stream of history. I have traveled in all lands, and I have dwelt with all nations. Every tongue is the same to me. I need not tell you how slowly the centuries drifted by. Centuries without end. Years without number. And so, I came to be one day, a few weeks past, in San Francisco, where I came across a certain item in a newspaper.
1: Among recent discoveries in Lower Egypt is an unopened mummy case containing, according to the inscription on the outside, the body of the daughter of the governor of Abaris in the days of Thutmosis. In the same burial crypt, dropped into a crevice between the stones, was found a large platinum ring of singular design. Both specimens have been sent for examination to the Louvre in Paris.
2: So, I presume you came here to Paris, obtained this position of attendant in the Louvre with the idea...
0: Only yesterday, Monsieur Smith. As you may imagine, I had little difficulty in convincing the director of my knowledge of Egyptian relics.
2: The ring, then. The one I saw you remove from the case is the Ring of Thoth?
0: Without question.
2: You've discovered how the ring must be used?
0: The secret is obvious. See, the stone is hollow, and drops of liquid move within it.
2: Have you considered the possibility that this antidote may not perform the function which has been claimed for it?
0: It will, monsieur. And there'll be no need of a knife to strike me down. My death was due in a time long past. And only this damnable fluid that runs through my veins supports the weight of my years. I delay no longer. I go to join her where she waits for me in death.
2: No, don't!
0: Oh, too late. I've broken the gem. I've taken the antidote.
2: I stood and watched him with a terrible fascination, but without pity and without compassion. He turned away from me and reeled toward the mummy he'd left on the table across the room. But even as he turned, the parchment skin of his face cracked and shredded. Discolored lips shriveled away from the yellow teeth. The vitreous eyes withered into nubs of formless plasm, and the full weight of his 3,500 years descended on him in an instant. I left that room of death and walked over the marble floors toward the exit, my footsteps echoing through the empty halls, even as they had echoed for so long in the corridors of time. And I wondered as I walked if Sosra knew now what I knew, that the antidote in the Ring of Thoth can bring death to the body, but not to the soul. And I wondered in what cloak of flesh his spirit now dwelt, just as I, Parmes, priest of Thoth, had for the last 40 years of my 3,500 dwelt in the body of John Vansittart Smith.

0: But, Doctor, he's so little and so red.
1: Well, now, he's only 2 days old.
0: But he doesn't look a bit like either his father or me.
1: Give him time, my dear. All babies look pretty much alike when they're first born.
0: I don't know. His eyes are... it's silly, of course, but he looks like an Egyptian.
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0: with Jack Webb as Sorcerer, Thomas Freeburn Smith as Van Sittart Smith, and Joan Banks as Atma. 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
1: From August 11, 1947, or just a month after Escape had debuted on CBS. 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
11: Pepper Young's Family is the true-to-life story of your friends, the Youngs. The Youngs' telephone is rung steadily all day with calls from neighbors and friends who read the front-page story in the Morning Free Press about Peggy's engagement to Carter Trent. Now the phone is just rung again. And this time, according to Pepper, it's Mr. Trent, Carter's father, calling from Chicago. As Mrs. Young and Edie watch, Peggy backs away from the receiver Pepper is holding out to her.
12: Mr. Trent wants to talk to me. Oh, no, there must be some mistake, Pepper. He couldn't want to speak to me.
13: Well, he does. He's on the phone, I tell you. Go on, sis. He asked for you.
12: Oh, it must be for Carter, Pepper. He wouldn't want to talk to me. He's never even met me.
13: Come on, step on it. You don't want to keep him waiting, do you?
12: But I can't, Pepper. I couldn't speak a word. I don't know what to say.
13: Yes, sir. Yes, she's here. Just hold the wire a minute, please. I'll get her. Come on, Peggy.
12: Pepper, why did you ever tell him I was here?
13: Well, you are here, aren't you?
14: Dear, you have to speak to him. You know Carter would want you to.
12: He would? Of course.
14: If he knew his father was calling you, he'd want you to speak to him.
12: Well, what does he ever want to say to me? Oh, Chris, tell me I can't marry Carter. I bet I know it is.
15: Oh, I wish you'd let me talk to him. I could pretend I was you. I'd talk to him, all right.
14: No, Edie, this is

0: Peggy's job.
1: All right, Mama. Pepper, give me that phone.
2: Atta girl, that's the stuff.
1: Hello? Yes, yes, this is Peggy Young. Who? Mr. Trent, how do you do, Mr. Trent? What did you say? You say you're not Mr. Trent? It isn't Mr. Trent.
2: Sure it is. They said it was Mr. Trent.
1: Oh, Pepper, keep still. I can't hear a thing.
0: Well, then who is it? Is it your father?
1: Mama, I can't hear. Wait a minute. Who did you say it was, please? Will you please speak a little louder? Mr. Trent's secretary? Oh, it's Mr. Trent's secretary. Yes. Yes, that's right. This is Miss Young. Well, I thought they said Mr. Trent wanted to speak to me. I mean, how do you do?
0: What's he say?
1: Oh, wait a minute, Mom, dear. Yes. Yes, that's right. I'm the one who... I'm terribly sorry. Did Mr. Trent see the papers? I mean, is there something in the Chicago papers about us? About me? About Carter? Yes. Yes, there's something in the paper here, too, only I'm really terribly sorry about it.
2: Don't be so apologetic. You don't have anything to be sorry about. Go on, act like you're somebody.
0: Oh, keep quiet, Pepper.
3: Yes, Pepper, do hush up. She can't think.
4: Let me talk to him, will you?
1: No, no, Edie, go away, will you? I'm sorry, I can't hear you. Yes, yes, that's right, we're engaged. I think Carter wrote to his father, and I'm terribly sorry it came out in the papers before Carter had a chance to tell his father. We didn't mean to have it come out in the papers like that. What? What did you say?
0: What'd they say?
1: What? Shh, wait a minute, Mama. You don't want me to tell Carter you call? Well, yes, I guess so, if Mr. Trent doesn't want me to, but I don't see why. Why, yes, I'd be glad to see you. I mean, do you want to come all the way here to Elmwood?
4: Oh, they're coming to Elmwood to see her.
0: Good heavens. Is Mrs. Trent coming, too?
1: Well, I think it's really a lot of trouble for you because, you see, I'm coming out to Chicago soon with Carter. Yes, that's right. He was going to fly me out there to meet his father and mother and everybody. But of course, if you want to come here first, well, I'd be very glad to see you. And my mother would be very glad to see you, too, and so would my father, only he isn't here right now. Yes. Yes, all right, tomorrow. All right. Tomorrow, then, and thank you. Thank you very much. Goodbye.
0: Well, what did he say?
4: What are they coming here for?
1: I don't know. I haven't the slightest idea, Mama.
0: Well, who's coming?
1: I don't know that. I couldn't understand. That was Mr. Trent's secretary talking.
0: Peggy, tell me exactly what the man said.
1: He said Mr. Trent has read an account in the newspaper here in Chicago of Carter's engagement to you.
0: And did he say that Mr. Trent was annoyed by it?
1: No. No, he didn't, Mama. And I said I was sorry, and... Well, you heard what I said. And then he said, Mr. Trent is very anxious to meet you. And, of course, I thought that was awfully nice of him. Don't you think it's nice of him, Mama?
0: Well, yes, I guess it is.
1: And then he said, but Mr. Trent is also very anxious that Carter know nothing about this conversation. You know, he sort of stopped every few minutes as though Mr. Trent were there telling him what to say.
2: But why shouldn't Carter know about it?
0: Well, then what, dear? Then what else did this
1: well,
0: man
1: then he
0: say?
1: Said, will it be all right if we call on you tomorrow?
4: Tomorrow?
1: Mm-hmm.
4: Oh, my stars. You'd better have me here for a witness.
1: Oh, Edie, I don't need any witnesses. I don't want anybody here. I hardly think I dare be here myself.
2: Well, go on. What else?
1: Well, that's all. He just said, may we call on you tomorrow? And I said, yes, and that's all. Mama, do you really think Mr. Trent's coming all the way here just to see me?
0: Well, of course, dear. But I still don't understand why he didn't want you to tell Carter.
1: I just wish I weren't so frightened. I wish I weren't so terribly afraid of meeting Mr. Trent. Mama, do you think he'll like me?
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4: Well, sir, it looks as if the mountain were going to visit Mohammed's. Peggy had planned to visit her fiancé's family in Chicago, but now it seems the Trents are going to visit her. The Youngs are thrown into a flurry of excitement and speculation. As usual, when anything out of the ordinary happens, Mrs. Young's first thought is of her husband.
5: Oh, dear, I wish your father were home.
6: Well, he isn't. I'm here, though. I'll represent Dad.
5: Oh, yes, Pepper, you'll have to. I mean, you'll have to be home when they come because I'll just about die if I have to talk to Mr. Trent all alone.
6: Well, I'll be here all right, sis. Do you know about what time they'll get here?
5: No, he didn't say.
7: You won't go to school tomorrow, will you, Peggy? They might be here early.
5: Well, what do you think, Mama? Do you think I ought to stay home from school?
8: Oh, no, dear, I don't think so. If they get here early, I can send for you.
5: All right, Mama, then perhaps I'd better go to school because I think I'd just about die if I sat around here waiting.
6: And don't go telling Carter about it either. That might make his father awful sore.
5: Oh, no, I won't if Miss Trent asks me not to. Mama, I want the house to look lovely. I mean, could we have flowers and things all around?
8: We could have all the flowers there are on the place. We can pick some of the lilacs and the tulips.
5: Yes. And, Mama, what about food?
8: Food?
5: Yes. I mean, we've got to give them something to eat if they've come all that way. We've got to have something awfully nice for them, like tea and cake.
6: Tea and cake? Who ever heard of a man wanting tea and cake?
5: Well, then, sandwiches or something.
8: We'll have a table set with tea things, and if he's hungry or if he'd like something, it'll be all ready for him.
5: Mama, what do you think I ought to wear? To school, I mean. Oh, gosh, I'm so scared. I'm so afraid he'll just think I'm a silly little girl who doesn't know how to talk, even. I mean...
8: Darling, I'll help you. I'll be here.
6: So will I. I'll stand by you. They must think a lot of you to come all this way. It's quite a trip.
8: And it doesn't seem to have made him cross that the account was in the paper, now does it?
5: No, I don't think so.
6: It'll certainly be some day in the lives of the Youngs when Horace Trent arrives at Union Street and bangs on the front door.
8: We'll have everything lovely, and you can pick the flowers tomorrow.

0: morning.
1: I'll come over and help you, Peggy. Oh, I'd just love to see Horace Trent. I mean, I don't want to butt in or anything.
2: No, Edie, no visitors. It's just a family affair between the Trents and the Youngs.
1: All right. Only remember just how he looks, Peggy, and how he acts and how he talks and everything.
3: Oh, I don't know what I'll remember, Edie, or if I'll remember anything. I'm so petrified.
4: Now, there's nothing to be afraid of, darling. You just be your natural self.
2: Is Mrs. Trent coming, too?
3: Why, I guess so. I mean, oh, I don't know.
1: Oh, Peggy, if Mrs. Trent comes, I'll just about die. I mean, that would just about put the seal of everything on it. But why can't you tell Carter?
3: No, I just can't, Edie. And don't you either. Don't anybody.
1: All right, I won't. But I do think that Carter ought to be allowed to know that his own father and mother are...
4: No, Edie. We'll do as Mr. Trent asks in this matter.
1: All right. Only I think Carter ought to know, but then, of course, it's none of my business.
2: I'll say it isn't. It's none of your business at all.
1: Well, I've got to go home now. I simply hate to go, but I have to. Peggy, couldn't you just let me pretend I was a maid in the house or something, so I could see how they look when they drive up to the door? Because you'll never remember. I know you won't.
3: I don't suppose I'll remember anything except that she's Carter's mother and that Mr. Trent's Carter's father, and that as long as they don't think I'm hopeless and...
4: Now, they won't, dear. You just calm down now.
3: Oh, Mama, I'll try. Maybe they'll be proud of me someday. After all, they can teach me things, and that might be fun for people like them. Just to take me and teach me things. But I'm so afraid.

And so Peggy, eager to meet her future father and mother-in-law, is torn between panic at the prospect and delight at the honor they are showing her in coming to Elmwood. Preparations for their visit will come to a boiling point

0: a storyline from 1941, which will continue at the same time and day on your local radio station next week. I'm Greg Bell, and earlier we had Jack Webb in a supporting role on Escape. And also in the cast, Thomas Freeburn Smith. Born in Scotland, he came to the U.S. in 1924, and he worked as an announcer in Portland, Oregon, Seattle, Washington, and Los Angeles, and later held a different type of job in show business. I will detail that and wrap up when radio was right after this.
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5: 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Freebairn Smith passed away in 1985 at age 85. I'm Greg Bell and Adel Durbin, but visit us at the website, whenradiowas.com. 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
0: It's time for Hitting the Town with the best soul, blues, and Motown on The Lounge.
2: Hey there, it's Bill, and thank you for joining us for another episode of Hitting the Town. Tonight, we've got a fantabulous band from Ottawa. It is the Angelique Francis Band, and we're going to kick it off with a track from her album, Not Defeated. This is the title track.

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0: On that midnight train to Georgia.
1: With the best soul, blues, and Motown. On the Lounge.

An amazing voice, great talent. Of course, the Angelique Francis Band, and that's another track from the Not Defeated album called Hit Dog. We got another one coming up for you in a moment. What an amazing band, actually. It is a family band. Most of the members, sisters, and dad plays the drums. They've been playing a long time. Angelique's career actually goes back. I think she was playing professionally at music festivals when she was just like 13 years old. She started at the age of 7. So an impressive bass player, plays the double bass as well as electric. She can sing, she can play the harmonica. And well, here's another great track. This one featuring Eric Gale. This is called Train Comin'.

0: There we go. That is Train Coming, wrapping up our set with the Angelique Francis Band. We also had Hit Dog in there, Gimme What You Got, and Not Defeated. Some fantastic music. We look forward to hearing more from Angelique Francis and the Angelique Francis Band over the coming weeks, years, hopefully. Maybe we'll dig out some of the older stuff as well and feature that for you. Coming up in a few moments, we continue with Hitting the Town, moving into the soul set with some Otis Redding just around the corner.
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3: Hey there, it's Bill. This is Hitting the Town. You know, I've never heard this version of the song before. I'm familiar with a couple of others, but here we go with Otis Redding. This is Slippin' and Slidin'.

0: It's not a hit in the town until we've heard a little bit of Marvin Gaye for you. That one for Ken, of course. That is What's Going On. How you doing? It's Bill. This is Hit in the Town. We've got a full hour of soul, R&B, Motown, and much more for you. And we've got, an artist we're going to be featuring next week, another Canadian artist. We'll give you a little taste coming up in a moment.
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0: 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She's got so much talent. 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It's the one and only Molly Johnson. Here's a taste with Summertime.

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You certainly can. You certainly can.

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1: Good morning, I'm Daryl Major. Wildfire smoke is expected to reduce air quality across parts of our province as crews continue to battle more than 100 active fires. There are two active fires on Vancouver Island. Both are northwest of Campbell River. Both are under a hectare in size. One is classified as being held. The other is under control. The BC Wildfire Service warns thunderstorms expected this week could trigger new lightning-caused fires while hot, dry conditions continue. Premier David Eby plans to promote a national wildfire response plan when he gets together with his colleagues this week. Eby says BC has a lot of know-how it can share with the other provinces.
2: We have a wildfire center of excellence at TRU. Our wildfire service works year-round. We've invested in significant additional equipment, fire smarting work in communities that is mitigating some of the impact and a credit with some of the reduced impact we've seen in the first part of the year.
1: The premiers are also expected to talk about the impact of U.S. tariffs and removing interprovincial trade barriers. There have been 33 deaths in the BC and Yukon from the start of the year until the end of May related to recreational boating. National Drowning Prevention Week this week is focusing on being sober and being prepared. Boating Safety Officer with Transport Canada, Chris Hanlon, says operating a boat is the same as operating a vehicle.
3: It's a heavy piece of equipment, and if you're operating impaired, you're going to be more reckless and more likely to find yourself in trouble.
1: Knowing the body of water you're boating on, telling people your plans ahead of time, and conducting pre-trip inspections are ways to keep safe on the water. Cleanup efforts are underway after a tornado carved through parts of west-central Alberta over the weekend. The province's 25th recorded twister this season damaged homes, knocked down trees, and blocked roads around Rocky Mountain House, but no injuries were reported. Canada is expected to take another step toward joining the Global Combat Air Program this week by signing on as an observer rather than a full partner. The sixth-generation fighter project is being developed by the UK, Japan, and Italy, with observer status giving Ottawa access to technical discussions before deciding whether to formally join. The move comes as Ottawa continues reviewing its planned purchase of 88 F-35 fighter jets, with the government still weighing the future of that program. Stats Canada is set to publish new inflation data for June this morning. Economists widely expect to hear that inflation fell to 2.9% last month from 3.2% in May. Motorists were paying less for gasoline last month amid prospects of peace between the U.S. and Iran in their five-month conflict. And two Canadian startups have launched new social media platforms with a patriotic twist. BC Program Manager Jessica Glowacki has created A, while Ottawa Creative Director Ben Waldman developed Gander. Both were inspired to create alternatives to American platforms after American President Donald Trump kept threatening to make Canada the 51st state. A and Gander each have about 30,000 users at this point, though don't expect to reach the status of giants like Instagram and TikTok. That's your news. For more on our local stories, visit nanaimonewsnow.com.
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1: In sports, Spain dethroned Argentina as World Cup champions, winning the final 1-0 Sunday. Football of another kind in the CFL, down 26-9 after three quarters of play. Winnipeg rallied to beat Ottawa 36-34 in overtime. On the diamonds, the Blue Jays lost 3-0 at home to the Chicago White Sox. The Mariners doubled up San Francisco 6-3 in the West Coast League. The Nanaimo Night Owls fell 5-4 on the road in Kelowna. The Night Owls host Victoria tomorrow. On the links, Ryan Fox of New Zealand won the British Open. Canadian Corey Connors ended up in a four-way tie for 14th. Weather today, mainly sunny, hazy this afternoon, a high of 30. It will feel like 36. A few clouds tonight, hazy this evening and after midnight, a low of 14. Mainly sunny tomorrow, a high of 31. It will feel like 37, though. More sunshine Wednesday into the weekend with highs near the mid-20s through Sunday. Across the region, it's 16 degrees.
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0: Summer Fling, it's Katie Lang on the Lounge 99.9, 16 minutes after 6. Good morning, it's Bill. It is going to be hot today. The forecast says mainly sunny, a little bit of afternoon haze, but the temperature up to 30. It's going to feel like 36 with the humidity and a high UV index today as well. Clear skies tonight, a little hazy, but a low of 14 degrees, thank heavens. But tomorrow, yeah, 31 degrees. It's going to feel like about 37 with the humidity and sunshine for tomorrow as well. Cooling off, a 30% chance of showers for Wednesday with a high of 26. Sunny and 26 on Thursday, and then down to 24 and 22 degrees by the time we get to Sunday, which is, a little closer to where we want to be, a little closer to normal for this time of year. Normal this time of year, in case you're curious, is highs of 23 and a low of 13. We are a lot warmer than normal. Currently, 14 in Seashell, it's 14 in Oceanside.
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0: I saw a neat little post on our Facebook page from Anita, who went to the Nanoose Bay Cafe Waterfront Music this past weekend. She got tickets to go see Dear Prudence. Really enjoyed the show. So we're really happy to see that. More shows are coming up as well. 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

Ian Thomas, and right before my eyes, 25 minutes after 6 o'clock. Good morning, it's Bill hanging out with you. It's another fine day in Oceanside, and it's going to be a hot one today.

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2: Good morning, I'm Daryl Major. Wildfire management will be a key topic of discussion at the Premier's meeting this week. BC Premier David Eby will be promoting a national support plan in cooperation with Ottawa.
3: What Ontario is experiencing, what Eastern Canada is experiencing, British Columbia went through about 5 years ago. And we were the canary in the coal mine in terms of forest fire impacts in Canada. So I think there's lots we can bring to the table in terms of mutual support.
2: The premiers will also

0: be talking about removing interprovincial trade barriers and the effects of U.S. tariffs. U.S. President Donald Trump showed no sign of cooling his threat to tariff Canada over the wildfire smoke blowing into American airspace. After sitting together with fellow co-host Prime Minister Mark Carney during yesterday's final of the World Cup soccer tournament, Trump told reporters at Joint Base Andrews the fires are poisoning U.S. air. He repeated his thoughts from last week that maybe Canada should pay damages or be hit with more tariffs. Carney brushed off the U.S. criticism on Thursday, saying that Canada is pursuing investments in clean energy while the U.S. is actively working against clean energy. America's ambassador to Canada is set to speak in Edmonton today at a regional economic conference. The agenda for the Pacific Northwest Economic Region's annual summit, says Pete Hoekstra, is to talk about how regional partnerships support cross-border relationships. The organization was established in 1991 by five American states, three Western provinces, and the Yukon and Northwest Territories to promote collaboration. Andy Burnham has been appointed Britain's new prime minister after meeting King Charles this morning at Buckingham Palace. The king has asked him to form a government after Keir Starmer formally resigned under pressure from his Labour Party. Burnham will become the seventh UK prime minister in 10 years. And a man who got England 2026 World Cup winner tattooed on his leg is planning to add a couple of words. Sean Carrington says he's going to add, "just kidding," beneath the tattoo. In sports, Spain beat defending champion Argentina 1-0 in the World Cup finals Sunday. It's their second title ever and first since 2010. In the CFL, Winnipeg stormed back from a 26-9 deficit after three quarters to stun Ottawa 36-34 in overtime. In the majors, the Blue Jays were blanked 3-0 by the Chicago White Sox. The Mariners beat San Francisco 6-3. In the West Coast League, the Nanaimo Night Owls lost 5-4 in Kelowna. In golf, Ryan Fox of New Zealand captured the British Open. The top Canuck was Corey Connors. He ended up in a four-way tie for 14th. Weather today and tomorrow, mainly sunny, hazy, highs of 31. It will feel like 36 both days. A few clouds tonight, hazy this evening, and after midnight, a low of 14. Across the region, it's 16 degrees.
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It's Natalie Cole. My baby just cares for me. It is 6:38. Good morning. It's Bill hanging out with you. Time for a look at this day in pop culture. Today is National Moon Day today, National Friends Day, and National Lollipop Day as well. It is also National Ugly Truck Day, which I can appreciate, National Fortune Cookie Day, and Everybody Deserves a Massage Day today. Music-wise, this day, 1968, trumpets were big on the charts. This day, Herb Alpert was on the chart with This Guy's in Love with You, but on this date, he got bumped off the top of the charts by another trumpet player, Hugh Masekela, with Grazin' in the Grass, number one on this day in 1968.

You're the only love. That's Paola's on the Lounge 99.9. 6:45. Good morning. It's Bill hanging out with you. Let's take a look at your weather forecast from Environment Canada. Boy, it is going to be a warm one today. Here's what the forecast says. Sunshine today, mainly sunny, a little bit of haze as well. Light winds, but a high of 30, and with the humidex, it's going to feel like about 36 or so. UV index is high today as well. Clear skies overnight, thank heavens, down to about 14. And then tomorrow, yeah, another hot one. Sunshine, 31 degrees. It'll

0: feel like about 37 with the humidity, and then down to 16 with clear skies overnight. We have a chance of showers on Wednesday, 30% chance of showers, high of 26, so cooling down a bit, 26 and sunny on Thursday, and we're going to be in the mid-teens overnight. Friday, highs of 24 and then 22 degrees for Saturday and Sunday. We might see some showers again on Sunday. It's funny, you know, we had so much rain in the last little while. I thought, oh, this is great. The garden will be, good to go now. And no, sure enough, went out, just did a little digging in the garden the other day. Nope, it's dry. So still got to do the hand watering. But, there we go. It's that time of year. Looking around the region right now, Powell River reporting 11 degrees. It is 14 in Oceanside. And we have a table topic question coming up in a moment.
1: We're so close to choosing the towel for our bathroom. Close, but are we sure?
2: Having trouble deciding? We can help. Hi, it's Danielle from City Tile. One of the best ways to feel sure about your choice is to take some samples home and see how the tiles work in your space, with your lighting and the other elements of the room. Come see us and get some samples to take home. It's fun.

Hang on there, Billy. We'll get to you in just a second. There we go. It's getting away from me. It happens. It happens now and then. Let's get to your table topic question right now. Table topic question for today. Well, yesterday was the final day for the World Cup. Finally, the last game yesterday. Congratulations to Spain, by the way. The World Cup has come to a close. Did you watch any of it? And did your team win? I am surprised how many people I've bumped into that I didn't know were soccer fans. That actually watched the World Cup and got quite into it as well. I know soccer is a very popular sport in Canada. I just had no idea how much. I think part of it was just having some of the best soccer players in the world right here in Canada. That kind of got things kind of exciting for a lot of folks. But let me know. That's your table topic question. You can answer on Facebook or, of course, call or text at 250-248-8040. Did you watch any of the World Cup? And how did your team do? Let us know.

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1: Good morning, I'm Daryl Major. Wildfire smoke is expected to reduce air quality across parts of our province as crews continue to battle more than 100 active fires. There are two active fires on Vancouver Island. Both are northwest of Campbell River. Both are under a hectare in size. One is classified as being held. The other is under control. The BC Wildfire Service warns thunderstorms expected this week could trigger new lightning-caused fires while hot, dry conditions continue. Premier David Eby says he'll be promoting a national wildfire support plan when he meets with his provincial counterparts this week. Eby says BC is a leader in preventing wildfires.
2: Fire smarting work in communities that is mitigating some of the impact, a credit with some of the reduced impact we've seen in the first part of the year. So for all of these components, we think we can provide support in terms of information, lessons learned.
1: The premiers are also expected to discuss healthcare funding, public safety, and the impact of U.S. tariffs. This is National Drowning Prevention Week. 33 people have died in B.C. and the Yukon so far this year, including three around Nanaimo's Departure Bay in separate incidents on May 20th. Boating safety officer with Transport Canada Chris Hanlon says wearing a life jacket whenever you're on the water is an easy way to keep safe.
3: They save lives, and we really can't emphasize enough how important it is to have that on and be ready in case you fall overboard. On top of that, we always want to emphasize boating sober as well by treating a boat the same as a car so you wouldn't drive your car inebriated.
1: Last year, there were 93 accidental drowning deaths in BC. Around 40% occurred in the summer months. Ottawa appears poised to take its first formal step toward a next-generation international fighter aircraft partnership. Canada is expected to seek observer status in the Global Combat Air Program alongside the UK, Japan, and Italy. The arrangement would allow Canadian officials to evaluate the project before deciding on full participation. Defense Minister David McGuinty has described the initiative as an important option for Canada's future Air Force. Stats Canada is expected to release June inflation data this morning, with economists forecasting the annual rate fell to 2.9% from 3.2% in May. Lower gasoline prices, driven by temporary hopes for peace between the U.S. and Iran, are expected to have helped ease inflation last month. Fuel costs have since risen again, but economists believe June's brief relief was enough to pull the overall inflation rate lower. Britain began another change in leadership today as Andy Burnham succeeded Keir Starmer as prime minister. Burnham says his government will focus on restoring confidence in politics after years of frequent leadership changes. Burnham becomes Britain's seventh prime minister in less than a decade. And record-breaking performances highlighted this year's Lumberjack World Championships in Wisconsin. Karolina Urbanova captured two world records in the women's chopping events, while Meredith Ingbritsen set a new standard in the boom run. Athletes from nine countries competed in the annual showcase of traditional timber sports. Organizers say women's events have expanded dramatically from the competition's early years. That's your news. For more on our local stories, visit NanaimoNewsNow.com.
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1: In sports, Spain dethroned Argentina as World Cup champions, winning the final 1-0 Sunday. Football of another kind in the CFL, down 26-9 after three quarters of play. Winnipeg rallied to beat Ottawa 36-34 in overtime. On the diamonds, the Blue Jays lost 3-0 at home to the Chicago White Sox. The Mariners doubled up San Francisco 6-3. In the West Coast League, the Nanaimo Night Owls fell 5-4 on the road in Kelowna. The Night Owls host Victoria tomorrow. On the links, Ryan Fox of New Zealand won the British Open. Canadian Corey Connors ended up in a four-way tie for 14th. Weather today, mainly sunny, hazy this afternoon, a high of 30. It will feel like 36. A few clouds tonight, hazy this evening and after midnight, a low of 14. Mainly sunny tomorrow, a high of 31. It will feel like 37, though. More sunshine Wednesday into the weekend with highs near the mid-20s through Sunday. Across the region, it's 16 degrees.
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Table topic question. Of course, we're talking about the World Cup. It's finally come to a close. Did you watch it? How did your team do? Dagmar says, yeah, watched it and cheered for the best team, the last game anyway, as they were our favorites, and cheered for Mexico as well. Loved all the games. Well played. Karen didn't watch at all. Bonnie says, watched most of the games, and yep, sweated the whole time for Spain, and they won. It was well deserved.

0: Ken Tobias and I just want to make music. It's 18 minutes after 7 o'clock. Forecast for the day, it's hot. 30 degrees with the humidity. It's going to feel more like about 36 and a high UV index today. Mainly sunny for today. It's going to be much the same for tomorrow as well. 14 in Campbell River. It's 16 in Oceanside. We're talking about the FIFA, the World Cup. Did you watch it? How did your team do? Let's see. Margaret says, didn't watch any of the games, but her mom and her predicted that Spain would win by the science of eeny, meeny, miny, mo. So that was cool. Also thought it was very cool the way Canadians were behind the Canadian team and supporting them. Mola says, just watched bits and bobs. My team was anyone I favored that particular day. Pretty much the same story for me. Let me see what else. Watched all the Canada games, says Dee. And the last two, they were all winners. And Bob says, yeah, not really my thing. And that's all right as well. It's not really my thing. I did get kind of hooked into watching, though. Just, you know, you start watching, you just, I'll just watch a little bit more. You know how it goes sometimes. Listen, now we got a chance for you to win some tickets coming up for you. I'm going to give you all the details in just a moment.
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0: 721. Well, Mid-Island Co-op is presenting Beachfest Rocks this year. It's a three-day music festival celebrating old-time rock and roll, classic rock, and much more. And it is starting Friday, August 7th. The gates open in the afternoon. Then later on that afternoon, we've got, what's on the first day? David Bowie, The Rolling Stones, and Zachary Stevens doing rock and roll, what's called the Rock and Roll Call. So 50s and 60s music. Over the weekend, we've got Beatles, Fleetwood Mac, The Cars Tribute. That's really interesting. Linda Ronstadt, Rod Stewart, all kinds of great music coming up through the course of the weekend. It's a three-day event. Tickets, a three-day adult pass is $99. One day is just $55. And it's less as you go now, your kids, seniors, all that sort of thing. You can check that out through our website. We are going to be giving away a three-day pass every day this week. And to keep it easy, we're going to do a draw just because I think that's most fair. It's more random than being a particular caller. But just text me the word rocks. Rocks, as in, you know, Beachfest Rocks. 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
1: Good morning, I'm Daryl Major. Wildfire management will be a key topic of discussion at the Premier's meeting this week. BC Premier David Eby will be promoting a national support plan in cooperation with Ottawa.
2: What Ontario is experiencing, what Eastern Canada is experiencing, British Columbia went through about 5 years ago. And we were the canary in the coal mine in terms of forest fire impacts in Canada. So I think there's lots we can bring to the table in terms of mutual support.
1: The premiers will also be talking about removing interprovincial trade barriers and the effects of U.S. tariffs. U.S. President Donald Trump showed no sign of cooling his threat to tariff Canada over the wildfire smoke blowing into American airspace. After sitting together with fellow co-host Prime Minister Mark Carney during yesterday's final of the World Cup soccer tournament, Trump told reporters at Joint Base Andrews the fires are poisoning U.S. air. He repeated his thoughts from last week that maybe Canada should pay damages or be hit with more tariffs. Carney brushed off the U.S. criticism on Thursday, saying that Canada is pursuing investments in clean energy while the U.S. is actively working against clean energy. America's ambassador to Canada is set to speak in Edmonton today at a regional economic conference. The agenda for the Pacific Northwest Economic Region's annual summit says Pete Hoekstra is to talk about how regional partnerships support cross-border relationships. The organization was established in 1991 by five American states, three Western provinces, and the Yukon and Northwest Territories to promote collaboration. Andy Burnham has been appointed Britain's new prime minister after meeting King Charles this morning at Buckingham Palace. The king has asked him to form a government after Keir Starmer formally resigned under pressure from his Labour Party. Burnham will become the seventh UK prime minister in 10 years. And a man who got England 2026 World Cup winner tattooed on his leg is planning to add a couple of words. Sean Carrington says he's going to add, "just kidding," beneath the tattoo. In sports, Spain beat defending champion Argentina 1-0 in the World Cup final Sunday. It's their second title ever and first since 2010. In the CFL, Winnipeg stormed back from a 26-9 deficit after three quarters to stun Ottawa 36-34 in overtime. In the majors, the Blue Jays were blanked 3-0 by the Chicago White Sox. The Mariners beat San Francisco 6-3. In the West Coast League, the Nanaimo Night Owls lost 5-4 in Kelowna. In golf, Ryan Fox of New Zealand captured the British Open. The top Canuck was Corey Connors. He ended up in a four-way tie for 14th. Weather today and tomorrow, mainly sunny, hazy, highs of 31. It will feel like 36 both days. A few clouds tonight, hazy this evening, and after midnight, a low of 14. Across the region, it's 17 degrees.
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The Lounge, 99.9, peaceful, easy feeling. That is the Eagles. It is 8:38. It's Bill keeping you company. We are giving away tickets today. We're going to do a draw to give away tickets for Beach Fest Rocks. It's a 3-day pass. We're doing it all week long. Text the word rocks to 250-248-8040, and I'll put you in the draw, and we'll make that draw in the next hour or so. And like I say, if you don't have a text machine there, if you don't text, you can call me. 250-248-8040 is still the same number.

0: Jan Arden, The Lounge, 99.9, 746. Yeah, mostly blue skies right now. The forecast is looking hot. Highs of 30. It's going to feel like about 36 with the humidex and a high UV index for today as well. Hey, man, yeah, just keep the cold drinks coming. A little bit of iced tea. My brother-in-law actually gave me a bottle of iced tea picked up down in the States, which is non-sweetened. I tell you, there's nothing like it. I make that at home, but it's kind of nice to have it in a bottle. But yeah, the non-sweetened stuff, so thirst-quenching and so yummy. Anyway, there you go. I guess Bill's culinary tip of the day, no sugar in the iced tea. We are still taking texts for this one, 250-248-8040. Text us the word rocks. To get in the draw for tickets for Beachfest Rocks, we're giving away 3-day passes. This is for the Friday, Saturday, and Sunday. It starts August 7th, of course, wraps up on the 9th. They've got Roy Orbison tributes, Linda Ronstadt, Rod Stewart, 70s rock in general, 60s, 70s, even some 50s stuff. ABBA tribute and a tribute to the Cars as well, as Tom Petty, David Bowie, and the Stones. All kinds of great music. It's going to be a really fun weekend. 250-248-8040, text the word rocks and we'll put you in the draw, and we'll make that draw probably in the next hour, and we're going to keep doing it all week long. So if you don't win today, try again tomorrow. Coming up in a moment, your 8-track flashback.
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1: Going back to 1965 when this song was released, it was 6 minutes 13 seconds long, twice as long as the average pop song, but nonetheless, the first big hit for Bob Dylan and one of his most important and popular tunes. 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
1: Good morning, I'm Daryl Major. Wildfire smoke is expected to reduce air quality across parts of our province as crews continue to battle more than 100 active fires. There are two active fires on Vancouver Island. Both are northwest of Campbell River. Both are under a hectare in size. One is classified as being held. The other is under control. The BC Wildfire Service warns thunderstorms expected this week could trigger new lightning-caused fires while hot, dry conditions continue. Premier David Eby plans to promote a national wildfire response plan when he gets together with his colleagues this week. Eby says BC has a lot of know-how it can share with the other provinces.
2: We have a wildfire center of excellence at TRU. Our wildfire service works year-round. We've invested in significant additional equipment, fire smarting work in communities that is mitigating some of the impact, and a credit with some of the reduced impact we've seen in the first part of the year.
1: The premiers are also expected to talk about the impact of U.S. tariffs and removing interprovincial trade barriers. There have been 33 deaths in the BC and Yukon from the start of the year until the end of May related to recreational boating. National Drowning Prevention Week this week is focusing on being sober and being prepared. Boating Safety Officer with Transport Canada, Chris Hanlon, says operating a boat is the same as operating a vehicle.
3: It's a heavy piece of equipment, and if you're operating impaired, you're going to be more reckless and more likely to find yourself in trouble.
1: Knowing the body of water you're boating on, telling people your plans ahead of time, and conducting pre-trip inspections are ways to keep safe on the water. Cleanup efforts are underway after a tornado carved through parts of west-central Alberta over the weekend. The province's 25th recorded twister this season damaged homes, knocked down trees, and blocked roads around Rocky Mountain House, but no injuries were reported. Canada is expected to take another step toward joining the Global Combat Air Program this week by signing on as an observer rather than a full partner. The sixth-generation fighter project is being developed by the UK, Japan, and Italy, with observer status giving Ottawa access to technical discussions before deciding whether to formally join. The move comes as Ottawa continues reviewing its planned purchase of 88 F-35 fighter jets, with the government still weighing the future of that program. Stats Canada is set to publish new inflation data for June this morning. Economists widely expect to hear that inflation fell to 2.9% last month from 3.2% in May. Motorists were paying less for gasoline last month amid prospects of peace between the U.S. and Iran in their five-month conflict. And two Canadian startups have launched new social media platforms with a patriotic twist. BC Program Manager Jessica Glowacki has created A, while Ottawa Creative Director Ben Waldman developed Gander. Both were inspired to create alternatives to American platforms after American President Donald Trump kept threatening to make Canada the 51st state. A and Gander each have about 30,000 users at this point, though don't expect to reach the status of giants like Instagram and TikTok. That's your news. For more on our local stories, visit nanaimonewsnow.com.
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1: In sports, Spain dethroned Argentina as World Cup champions, winning the final 1-0 Sunday. Football of another kind in the CFL, down 26-9 after three quarters of play. Winnipeg rallied to beat Ottawa 36-34 in overtime. On the diamonds, the Blue Jays lost 3-0 at home to the Chicago White Sox. The Mariners doubled up San Francisco 6-3. In the West Coast League, the Nanaimo Night Owls fell 5-4 on the road in Kelowna. The Night Owls host Victoria tomorrow. On the links, Ryan Fox of New Zealand won the British Open. Canadian Corey Connors ended up in a four-way tie for 14th. Weather today, mainly sunny, hazy this afternoon, a high of 30. It will feel like 36. A few clouds tonight, hazy this evening and after midnight, a low of 14. Mainly sunny tomorrow, a high of 31. It will feel like 37, though. More sunshine Wednesday into the weekend with highs near the mid-20s through Sunday. Across the region, it's 16 degrees.
6: It's time for the Morning Market Report with Rob Wolf from Maudlin Brown. Good morning, Rob.
7: Good morning, Bill. Canada's annual rate of inflation dropped to 2.8% in June, helped by lower gas prices. Alphabet, the parent of Google, sees its shares jump 3.5% on reports it is developing a more efficient AI chip. And Yemen's Houthis have announced they are imposing a naval blockade on Saudi Arabia, potentially opening up a new front for the United States. On the markets, the Canadian TSX is down 172 points. The Dow Jones has dropped 138, and the Nasdaq is up 145 points. The Canadian dollar is lower at 71.21 US. Gold is trading at 4,012 US an ounce, and oil is now just lower at 82.25 US a barrel. For any help with your investments, please contact me at robwolf.ca.
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0: For your eyes only, that's Sheena Easton, the lounge, 99.9, 15 minutes after 8 o'clock, and yeah, a little hazy this morning, but blue skies nonetheless. It is going to be a hot day today, up to 30. It's going to feel like about 37 with the Humidex. We're already at 18 degrees. Well, we are talking about soccer today. The World Cup is finally over, and just asking the table topic question today, did you watch the World Cup? How did your team do? Tell us about it. Sarah says, not a sports fan, but followed some of the results. Keith didn't watch any of them, and Deirdre enjoyed. Yeah, I said, yeah, it was okay. We watched as many as we could, says Laura, especially the final 16 when they fit into the schedule, and glad that Spain won. A lot of folks not sports fans, and I found that as well, even among some people that are not really fans of soccer, yeah, still kind of followed it because it was so close to us, you know, just right over the other side of the water there in Vancouver. It was pretty neat.
1: I'm Tom Craig, and here's your lounge around town. 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
0: Well, we do have a winner, of course, in our contest here. Trish Williams has won a pair of weekend passes for Beachfest Rocks, which is coming up in August. It's going to be the August long weekend. It's going to be a great show. And congratulations, Trish. That is, what's the date here? August 7th through 9th. Right on the right down in the outdoor theater, right here in Parksville. Great acts. So the whole thing kicks off on Friday with a David Bowie tribute and wraps up on Sunday with a 70s rock review. We're going to be covering a lot of music in this whole time. So congratulations. And we're going to do it again tomorrow as well.

It's Seals and Croft, Summer Breeze, The Lounge, 99.9. Crash, that's not the long weekend, Beach Fest Rocks. It's the 7th through the 9th. Getting my weekends mixed up. We got more music to give away, actually. Of course, I'm going to be playing some for free right here, but I've got another set of tickets to give away. Tickets for something different here. This time around, it is Big Dirty Boots and Unfaithful Servants. This is part of the Waterfront Music Series happening at Nanoose Bay Cafe. This particular show is going to be July 31st. It's 5:30 in the evening. These are great shows, beautiful venue, a lot of fun. And if you would like a chance to win these, actually, you know what? I'm just going to give them away. Caller number 3-250-248-8040. Yeah, we're going to do it on the phone for a change. 250-248-8040. Caller number 3 will win a pair of tickets to see Big Dirty Boots and Unfaithful Servants July 31st at Nanoose Bay Cafe.

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2: Good morning, I'm Daryl Major. Wildfire management will be a key topic of discussion at the Premier's meeting this week. BC Premier David Eby will be promoting a national support plan in cooperation with Ottawa.
3: What Ontario is experiencing, what Eastern Canada is experiencing, British Columbia.

0: went through about 5 years ago. We were the canary in the coal mine in terms of forest fire impacts in Canada. So I think there's lots we can bring to the table in terms of mutual support.
1: The premiers will also be talking about removing interprovincial trade barriers and the effects of U.S. tariffs. U.S. President Donald Trump showed no sign of cooling his threat to tariff Canada over the wildfire smoke blowing into American airspace. After sitting together with fellow co-host Prime Minister Mark Carney during yesterday's final of the World Cup soccer tournament, Trump told reporters at Joint Base Andrews the fires are poisoning U.S. air. He repeated his thoughts from last week that maybe Canada should pay damages or be hit with more tariffs. Carney brushed off the U.S. criticism on Thursday, saying that Canada is pursuing investments in clean energy while the U.S. is actively working against clean energy. America's ambassador to Canada is set to speak in Edmonton today at a regional economic conference. The agenda for the Pacific Northwest Economic Region's annual summit says Pete Hoekstra is to talk about how regional partnerships support cross-border relationships. The organization was established in 1991 by five American states, three Western provinces, and the Yukon and Northwest Territories to promote collaboration. Andy Burnham has been appointed Britain's new prime minister after meeting King Charles this morning at Buckingham Palace. The king has asked him to form a government after Keir Starmer formally resigned under pressure from his Labour Party. Burnham will become the seventh UK prime minister in 10 years. And a man who got England 2026 World Cup winner tattooed on his leg is planning to add a couple of words. Sean Carrington says he's going to add, "just kidding," beneath the tattoo. In sports, Spain beat defending champion Argentina 1-0 in the World Cup finals Sunday. It's their second title ever and first since 2010. In the CFL, Winnipeg stormed back from a 26-9 deficit after three quarters to stun Ottawa 36-34 in overtime. In the majors, the Blue Jays were blanked 3-0 by the Chicago White Sox. The Mariners beat San Francisco 6-3. In the West Coast League, the Nanaimo Night Owls lost 5-4 in Kelowna. In golf, Ryan Fox of New Zealand captured the British Open. The top Canuck was Corey Connors. He ended up in a four-way tie for 14th. Weather today and tomorrow, mainly sunny, hazy, highs of 31. It will feel like 36 both days. A few clouds tonight, hazy this evening, and after midnight, a low of 14. Across the region, it's 19 degrees.
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Mungo Jerry in the summertime. It is 8:38. Boy, we're getting hit with summer full force today. 30 this afternoon. It's going to feel like about 37, so stay hydrated today. Listen, coming up on the show tomorrow is Tell Me Something Good Tuesday, a chance for you to win a $50 gift card from the Shady Rest. We're going to give you the opportunity to text us some good news, and in return for that, we'll put you in a draw to win a really good breakfast at the Shady. That's tomorrow on The Lounge.

0: That's Leve from Iceland. It's not pronounced Leve, but apparently that's how you pronounce it. Misty, beautiful version of that song. It's 8:45. How you doing this morning? It's a beautiful sunny day in Oceanside. It's going to be hot. The forecast says up to 30. And with the humidity, of course, it's going to feel like about 36 or so. 36, 37 for today and tomorrow. We've got 2 days. It's just going to be hot and sunny before it starts to cool down just a tad. Overnight, at least, we're getting down to the mid-teens. So I'm grateful for that. Currently 18 degrees under mostly clear skies. More answers from the table topic question coming up.
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6: 8:48 with Bill talking about the FIFA World Cup. Of course, it wrapped up yesterday. Way to go, Spain. Talking about, did you watch any of it? It seemed that it was a bigger deal this year than it has been in the past. So did you watch any? Did you cheer for anyone in particular? Melissa says, yeah, watch why I couldn't cheer for Canada. Of course you would. I watched the Canadian games, says Jane. Not my favorite sport, but enjoyed the games and found that quite surprising. Pauline says, watched several of the last matches, some real nail biters to the end, rooting for Argentina, but Spain played a tight game. And Vicky says, yeah, we watched a few games, especially the final. Still can't figure out the time added rule. Yeah, me too. Somebody explained to me, it's like every time, you know, somebody gets nudged on the shoulder and then they crumple in a heap holding their knee for some reason, they add that time on the end of the game as required. Something like that. I don't know. Anyways, Spain worked really hard for that win yesterday, so hats off to them. Yes, indeed. Hey, coming up in the next hour, Lounge Artist of the Week. This week, the music of the Stampeders. Right now, there's a band called Dublé.

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2: Good morning, I'm Daryl Major. Stats Canada reports inflation slowed to 2.8% in June, down from the recent high of 3.2% in May. A TD Bank senior economist says in a note to clients that rising gas prices in July means the June drop likely won't be repeated. Price hikes at the grocery store also eased to 3.9% in June, down from 4.3% in May. U.S. President Donald Trump isn't letting up on his threat to tariff Canada over wildfire smoke. Trump and Prime Minister Mark Carney sat together during Sunday's World Cup final in New Jersey. After the game, Trump told reporters he talked to Carney about stopping the fires poisoning American air, saying, quote, "If we can help them, we'll help them. But maybe they should pay us some damages or something, or we should do some tariffs." It's National Drowning Prevention Week. 33 people have drowned in BC and the Yukon so far this year, including three around Nanaimo's Departure Bay in separate incidents on May 20th. Boating safety officer with Transport Canada, Chris Hanlon, says wearing a life jacket when you're on the water is an easy way to keep safe.
3: They save lives, and we really can't emphasize enough how important it is to have that on and be ready in case you fall overboard. On top of that, we always want to emphasize boating sober as well by treating a boat the same as a car. You wouldn't drive a car inebriated.
2: 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In sports in the majors, the Blue Jays open a four-game set at home with Tampa Bay tonight. The Mariners take on Cincinnati in an interleague matchup in Seattle. Weather today and tomorrow, mainly sunny, hazy, highs around 31. It'll feel like 36. A few clouds tonight, hazy this evening, a low of 14. Across the region, it's 20 degrees.
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1: You ain't nothing but a
0: The summer of love to disco. The greatest music by the greatest artists is on the lounge. This is the Artist of the Week.
2: And this week we are featuring the music of the Stampeders. And of course, we are well familiar with that. We featured them before. They're one of our favorite bands here at the lounge. They've been together for a long time. They are still touring on... with, of course, the unfortunate passing of Ronnie King a year or so back. But so they continue to tour, and they continue to make fantastic music as they did back in the 1960s with their first release in 1965, up to their first hit, which was in January of 1971. The album was called Against the Grain. The song is called Carry Me.

0: Music from the Stampeders back to 1971. That is called Carry Me, a breakthrough hit for the band. And we will have more from the Stampeders coming up through the course of the week. 8 o'clock tonight, it's the old radio shows. Cool down, open the window, put your feet up, and listen to the Jack Benny Show and How Jack Discovered Phil, an episode from 1945. Lum and Abner follow with a 1943 episode. Tonight, 8 o'clock on the line.
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0: That's a great summertime tune. The Beatles and Two of Us. It is 9:35. Forecast for the day. Well, let's take a look at your long-range forecast. Wow. Hot today, 30 degrees in the sunshine with, well, like I said, a high of 30. It's going to feel like about 37 with the humidex. Down to 14 with clear skies overnight. Tomorrow, much the same, 31, going to feel around 37-ish. And sunshine, a low of 16 degrees. And then a chance of showers for Wednesday with a high of 26 and a low of 17. Sunshine for Thursday with a high near 26, then 24 on Friday with sun and cloud, lows in the mid-teens. And for the weekend, yeah, cooling down for bathtub weekend, 22 degrees for Saturday and Sunday, and there's a slight chance of showers on Sunday. Right now, it's 19 degrees.
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1: United 9:45, that's just about it for the show today. Thanks for coming along this morning. It is going to be a hot one this afternoon with Claudia hanging out. She's got some great tunes, so I'd say get yourself something very tall and very cool to sip on and find some shade and enjoy the music for the rest of the day. Still got the 70s at 7, of course, and the old radio shows, as we were saying, coming up tonight featuring the Jack Benny program, so it should be a fun day. Glad to have you along for the rest of it. Back again tomorrow, more chances to win with the Mid-Island Co-op's Beach Fest Rocks ticket giveaway. We've got another weekend pass to give away on the show tomorrow. We'll talk to you then.
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1: Good morning, I'm Daryl Major. Stats Canada says lower gas prices brought inflation down to 2.8% in June. That's down from 3.2% in May and a tick lower than most economists were expecting. The agency says inflation was unchanged from May to June when gas prices are taken out of the equation. The BC Wildfire Service says this week we'll see a higher risk of wildfire sparked by lightning. The warning comes after wildfire officials downgraded a fire near Pemberton and lifted evacuation alerts in that community and elsewhere. In its latest update published yesterday afternoon, the service says widespread thunder activity is forecast, raising the risk of lightning strikes. Warm and drying conditions are expected to persist throughout the week, expanding further north and west across the province. There have been 33 drowning deaths in BC and the Yukon up to the end of May, 13 of them from recreational boating. National Drowning Prevention Week this week is focusing on being sober and being prepared. Boating Safety Officer with Transport Canada, Chris Hanlon, says operating a boat is the same as operating a vehicle.
2: It's a heavy piece of equipment, and if you're operating impaired, you're going to be more reckless and more likely to find yourself in trouble.
1: Knowing the body of water you're boating on, telling people your plans ahead of time, and conducting pre-trip inspections are all ways to keep safe on the water. In sports, in the majors, the Blue Jays entertained Tampa Bay in the first of a four-game set. The Mariners are home to Cincinnati in an interleague matchup. Weather today and tomorrow, mainly sunny, hazy, highs of 31 both days. It'll feel closer to 35. A few clouds tonight, hazy, a low of 14. Across the region, it's 22 degrees.
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2: Good morning, I'm Daryl Major. Stats Canada reports inflation slowed to 2.8% in June, down from the recent high of 3.2% in May. A TD Bank senior economist says in a note to clients that rising gas prices in July means the June drop likely won't be repeated. Price hikes at the grocery store also eased to 3.9% in June, down from 4.3% in May. U.S. President Donald Trump isn't letting up on his threat to tariff Canada over wildfire smoke. Trump and Prime Minister Mark Carney sat together during Sunday's World Cup final in New Jersey. After the game, Trump told reporters he talked to Carney about stopping the fires poisoning American air, saying, quote, "If we can help them, we'll help them, but maybe they should pay us some damages or something, or we should do some tariffs." It's National Drowning Prevention Week. 33 people have drowned in BC and the Yukon so far this year, including three around Nanaimo's Departure Bay in separate incidents on May 20th. Boating safety officer with Transport Canada, Chris Hanlon, says wearing a life jacket when you're on the water is an easy way to keep safe.
3: They save lives, and we really can't emphasize enough how important it is to have that on and be ready in case you fall overboard. On top of that, we always want to emphasize boating sober as well by treating a boat the same as a car. You wouldn't drive a car inebriated.
2: 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In sports in the majors, the Blue Jays open a four-game set at home with Tampa Bay tonight. The Mariners take on Cincinnati in an interleague matchup in Seattle. Weather today and tomorrow, mainly sunny, hazy, highs around 31. It'll feel like 36. A few clouds tonight, hazy this evening, a low of 14.
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1: Good afternoon, I'm Jordan Davidson. BC Hydro is moving ahead with the province's first utility-scale battery storage project to be built near Duncan here on Vancouver Island. Facility will deliver at least 100 megawatts of power, storing electricity when demand is low and releasing it during peak periods. Vice President AJ Kumar says it'll strengthen grid reliability as Vancouver Island's population and electricity demand keep growing.
2: The charging cycle for that is 4 hours, so it takes 4 hours to actually charge and 4 hours to discharge. So as we implement this on the system, we will gain that operational experience, and that will allow our operators to actually maximize the best value out of the battery.
1: BC Hydro will issue a call for qualified suppliers on July 30th, with service targeted by 2030. The 40th annual Silly Boat Regatta went off without a hitch yesterday at Nanaimo's Bafeo Sutton Park. Money raised once again benefiting the Nanaimo Child Development Center. Development coordinator Kimberly Howland says the community really stepped up to make this day a success.
3: It seems to be Nanaimo style. Everybody came out, and we had so much staff this morning, or volunteers this morning helping out, that we were done ahead of time. People stepped up when we needed them to.
1: While the fundraising total is still being counted, it was reported the Society broke the $90,000 mark by the time the final race had ended. The Loyal Bathtub Society team were the winners of the final heat of the day. It's National Drowning Prevention Week. 40 people have drowned in BC and the Yukon so far this year, including three around Nanaimo's Departure Bay on May 20th. Boating Safety Officer Transport Canada Chris Hanlon says wearing a life jacket when you're on the water is an easy way to keep safe.
4: They save lives, and we really can't emphasize enough how important it is to have that on and be ready in case you fall overboard. On top of that, we always want to emphasize boating sober as well by treating a boat the same as a car so you wouldn't drive a car inebriated.
1: More information is available at NanaimoNewsNow.com. And a valued amenity in Whiskey Creek has reopened following a devastating fire over 5 years ago. Mid-Island Co-op confirmed the reopening of its service station on the Alberni Highway during a recent social media post, complete with its well-known 40 flavors of ice cream. In June of 2021, a van caught fire at the service station, spreading to the gas bar, convenience store building, and upstairs storage unit. Nobody was injured in the fire, determined to be accidental, following a Coombs Hilliers Volunteer Fire Department investigation. That's your news to noon. For more on your local stories, visit NanaimoNewsNow.com.
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1: Taking a look at sports, we're back to the regular quiet summer sports schedule following the end of the FIFA World Cup yesterday, with Spain defeating Argentina 1-0 in extra time. In Major League Baseball today, Toronto Blue Jays open a four-game set at home with Tampa Bay tonight. Meanwhile, Seattle Mariners take on Cincinnati in an interleague matchup in Seattle. Turning now to weather, mainly sunny with a bit of haze expected today, light wind as well with a high of 30. Tonight clear with a bit of haze continuing in the evening with an overnight low of 14. Tomorrow sunny with a high of 30. Wednesday mix of sun and cloud with a high of 29. And similar story to end the week, cooling off a bit for the weekend. Outside right now in Oceanside, it's 21 degrees.
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2: Good afternoon, I'm Jordan Davidson. BC Hydro is moving ahead with the province's first utility-scale battery storage project to be built near Duncan here on Vancouver Island. Vice President AJ Kumar says the facility will store at least 100 megawatts of power to help meet growing electricity demand and strengthen grid reliability.
3: Typically, when you put battery storage on the system, it is always good to be close to the load center. And this allows us to be actually close to the southern Vancouver Island load centers because we can actually feed that capacity closer to the load without incurring the losses.
2: BC Hydro will call for qualified suppliers on July 30th, with service targeted by 2030. Latest edition of the Silly Boat Regatta is in the books, with at least $90,000 raised for the Nanaimo Child Development Center. 30 teams built and raced their boats on the shores of Afeo Sutton Park yesterday, with a crowd of thousands taking in the races and free family entertainment. Center's development coordinator, Kimberly Howland, says the highlight was when children's entertainer Fred Penner hit the stage, leading the crowd in happy birthday to celebrate 40 years of Silly Boats.
4: People that have come up to Fred and said, "You had my kids when they were 5 and 6, and now they're adults and being hugging him."
2: In the end, the loyal Nanaimo Bathtub Society were the winners of the championship heat with a time of 2 minutes and 15 seconds. And an important economic generator for the rural Whiskey Creek area has reopened following an accidental van fire at the Mid-Island Co-op service station on the Alberni Highway in June of 2021. The rebuild business has reopened. In a social media post, Mid-Island Co-op referenced the return of its extended offering of 40 flavors of ice cream. Taking a look at sports, we're back to the regular quiet summer sports schedule following the end of the FIFA World Cup yesterday, with Spain defeating Argentina 1-0 in extra time. In Major League Baseball today, Toronto Blue Jays open a 4-game set at home with Tampa Bay tonight. Meanwhile, Seattle Mariners take on Cincinnati in an interleague matchup in Seattle. Turning now to weather, mainly sunny with a bit of haze expected today, light wind as well with a high of 30. Tonight clear with a bit of haze continuing in the evening with an overnight low of 14. Tomorrow sunny with a high of 30. Wednesday mix of sun and cloud with a high of 29. And similar story to end the week, cooling off a bit for the weekend.
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2: Good afternoon, I'm Jordan Davidson. BC Hydro is moving ahead with the province's first utility-scale battery storage project to be built near Duncan here on Vancouver Island. Facility will deliver at least 100 megawatts of power, storing electricity when demand is low and releasing it during peak periods. Vice President AJ Kumar says it'll strengthen grid reliability as Vancouver Island's population and electricity demand keep growing.
3: The charging cycle for that is 4 hours. So it takes 4 hours to actually charge and 4 hours to discharge. So as we implement this on the system, we will gain that operational experience, and that'll allow our operators to actually maximize the best value out of the battery.
2: BC Hydro will issue a call for qualified suppliers on July 30th with service targeted by 2030. The 40th annual Silly Boat Regatta went off without a hitch yesterday at Nanaimo's Bufeo Sutton Park. Money raised once again benefiting the Nanaimo Child Development Center. Development coordinator Kimberly Howland says the community really stepped up to make this day a success.
4: It seems to be Nanaimo style. Everybody came out, and we had so much staff this morning, or volunteers this morning helping out, that we were done ahead of time. People stepped up when we needed them to.
2: While the fundraising total is still being counted, it was reported the Society broke the $90,000 mark by the time the final race had ended. The Loyal Bathtub Society team were the winners of the final heat of the day. Environment Canada has issued air quality warnings in large sections of the BC interior due to wildfires in the Fraser Canyon and Kootenay regions. Weather Agency says smoke loss impact air quality in northeastern Peace region, South Thompson, Kootenay Lake, and East Kootenay areas, in addition to the Fraser Canyon, which is hampered by the Brunswick Complex wildfire. Haze is also visible in many areas within Metro Vancouver and across Vancouver Island today, with smoky conditions mainly weather-dependent. Environment Canada says the problem will be heat today for the Howe Sound, Whistler, and the inland areas of the north and central coast. Temperatures expected to rise into the 30s over the next 2 days. Taking a look at sports, we're back to the regular quiet summer sports schedule following the end of the FIFA World Cup yesterday, with Spain defeating Argentina 1-0 in extra time. In Major League Baseball today, Toronto Blue Jays open a four-game set at home with Tampa Bay tonight. Meanwhile, Seattle Mariners take on Cincinnati in an interleague matchup in Seattle. Turning now to weather, mainly sunny with a bit of haze expected today, light wind as well with a high of 30. Tonight clear with a bit of haze continuing in the evening with an overnight low of 14. Tomorrow sunny with a high of 30. Wednesday mix of sun and cloud with a high of 29. And similar story to end the week, cooling off a bit for the weekend.
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The Lounge, that was Jimmy Ruffin. Hello, it's Claudia. It lasted a long time. What will soccer fans watch now? The FIFA World Cup came to a close yesterday. Spain won, defeating defending champions Argentina 1-0 in extra time. The World Cup lasted 39 days, making it the longest FIFA World Cup in tournament history. Our table topic question, a multi-question. Did you watch any of the game? 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

0: Little Anthony and the Imperials on the lounge. Boy, he was cheap. He once said, "The only way I'll ever get hurt in the casino is if there's an earthquake and a slot machine falls on my foot." It's the Jack Benny Show later tonight on When Radio Was Being Cheap and playing violin very badly, part of his comedy gag. Take a listen. Jack Benny, 8 o'clock tonight on When Radio Was.
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3: Music with style. Tony Bennett and Katie Lang on the lounge. Coming up on today's 8-track flashback, just before the top of the hour, a song that's been streamed nearly 500 million times on Spotify. 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Instead of the usual three, it marked the artist's transition from acoustic to electric. What song is coming up on the 8-track flashback?
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0: The Lounge. That was Stevie Wonder. We'll be looking for a place in the shade this week in Oceanside. Sunny and hot all this week. A forecast high of 30 tomorrow. Forecast high of 30 degrees this afternoon. Currently 28 with the humidity. You know it's got to feel warmer. Local news at the top of the hour. The 8-track flashback is next. We're flashing back to July 20th, 1965, when Bob Dylan released a song with a great hook, How Does It Feel? And the song was 6 minutes, 13 seconds, twice as long as the average pop song at the time. Nonetheless, it became his first big hit and one of his most popular songs, and marked his transition from playing acoustic to electric guitar. Like a Rolling Stone is on the 8-track flashback next.
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1: Good afternoon, I'm Jordan Davidson. BC Hydro is moving ahead with the province's first utility-scale battery storage project to be built near Duncan here on Vancouver Island. Vice President AJ Kumar says the facility will store at least 100 megawatts of power to help meet growing electricity demand and strengthen grid reliability.
2: Typically, when you put battery storage on the system, it is always good to be close to the load center. And this allows us to be actually close to the southern Vancouver Island load centers because we can actually feed that capacity closer to the load without incurring the lawsuit.
1: BC Hydro will call for qualified suppliers on July 30th, with service targeted by 2030. Latest edition of the Silly Boat Regatta is in the books, with at least $90,000 raised for the Nanaimo Child Development Center. 30 teams built and raced their boats on the shores of Afeo Sutton Park yesterday, with a crowd of thousands taking in the races and free family entertainment. Center's development coordinator, Kimberly Howland, says the highlight was when children's entertainer Fred Penner hit the stage, leading the crowd in happy birthday to celebrate 40 years of Silly Boats.
3: People that have come up to Fred and said, "You had my kids when they were 5 and 6, and now they're adults and being hugging him."
1: In the end, the Loyal Nanaimo Bathtub Society were the winners of the championship heat with a time of 2 minutes and 15 seconds. And an important economic generator for the rural Whiskey Creek area has reopened following an accidental van fire at the Mid-Island Co-op service station on the Alberni Highway in June of 2021. The rebuild business has reopened. In a social media post, Mid-Island Co-op referenced the return of its extended offering of 40 flavors of ice cream. Taking a look at sports, we're back to the regular quiet summer sports schedule following the end of the FIFA World Cup yesterday, with Spain defeating Argentina 1-0 in extra time. In Major League Baseball today, Toronto Blue Jays open a 4-game set at home with Tampa Bay tonight. Meanwhile, Seattle Mariners take on Cincinnati in an interleague matchup in Seattle. Turning now to weather, mainly sunny with a bit of haze expected today, light wind as well with a high of 30. Tonight clear with a bit of haze continuing in the evening with an overnight low of 14. Tomorrow sunny with a high of 30. Wednesday mix of sun and cloud with a high of 29. And similar story to end the week, cooling off a bit for the weekend.
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The Lounge. That was Billy Joel. Hello, it is Claudia. Tell me, did your FIFA World Cup favorite win? The final game in the tournament was played yesterday. Spain won, defeating defending champions Argentina 1-0 in extra time. Our table topic question, did you catch any of the FIFA World Cup, the longest FIFA World Cup in tournament history? It lasted 39 days. Did your team win? Text me, 250-248-8040. Jim answered, I watched some, was tickled with how well Canada did, even without Alphonso Davies. Like many, I also cheered for the country of my heritage, in my case, Scotland. Gordon texted, World Cup, nope, sorry, too slow, love hockey. And Monica answered, yes, watched. We loved all the games, well played. Join in the conversation. Did you watch any of the FIFA World Cup? Post your answer at our Facebook page, The Lounge 99.9.

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0: The Four Aces on the Lounge. There will be some fabulous music from the 50s and much more. Vancouver Island's own Zachary Stevenson and his Rock and Roll Call is part of the Beach Fest Rocks Music Festival, along with a great lineup of world-class tribute artists. Zachary is well known for his Buddy Holly show. 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

0: The Lounge. That was Copper Penny. I have a feeling we'll be heading to Whiskey Creek for an ice cream this weekend. You might have heard this on Lounge News. More than 5 years after a fire destroyed it, the co-op service station in Whiskey Creek has reopened. The Mid-Island Co-op posted on their social media, "We are thrilled to be back to scooping ice cream, 40 flavors, by the way, and fueling trips to and from the West Coast." A vehicle fire at the service station spread to the gas bar and convenience store. It was a terrible fire. It was deemed an accident. Nobody was injured, thank goodness. And the ice cream cones are back. For more on that story, click on news at the lounge, 99.9.com. 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
0: On today's Beatles Break song, their slide guitar and ukulele over a backward sample of John saying, "Turned out nice again," a catchphrase of 1940s UK comedian George Formby. A tough clue. What is coming up on the Fab 4 o'clock Beatles Break? Beatles every day after 4 o'clock news. 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
1: Good afternoon, I'm Jordan Davidson. A first-degree murder trial for a brazen Nanaimo daytime drive-by shooting is underway. Reporter Ian Holmes has the details.
2: Crown prosecutors allege 44-year-old Ronald Joseph Campbell carefully planned the shooting death of Yasin Khan as he sat in his vehicle outside Rock City Center's Wendy's restaurant in May 2021. Prosecutor Gregory Fermaniak outlined the Crown's case, stating their evidence will show Campbell was hired to kill Khan. Fermaniak says that Khan was shot three times after Campbell followed the victim minutes prior from his nearby Rock City Road apartment. The accused getaway vehicle was not burned as planned by accomplices, Crown alleges, leaving valuable evidence behind. The trial is expected to last about a month. Ian Holmes, NanaimoNewsNow.com.
1: RCMP say Saskatchewan Rough Rider player Jaden Dulkey was driving on the wrong side of the highway with alcohol and cannabis in his SUV before a fatal car crash. RCMP say 30-year-old Dulkey and another driver, a 22-year-old man, died in the Saturday night crash northwest of Regina. Dulkey played in every game with the Grey Cup champion Riders last season. BC Hydro is moving ahead with the province's first utility-scale battery storage project to be built near Duncan. The facility will deliver at least 100 megawatts of power, storing electricity when demand is low and releasing it during peak periods. Vice President AJ Kumar says it'll help strengthen grid reliability as Vancouver Island's population and electricity demand keep growing.
3: The charging cycle for that is 4 hours, so it takes 4 hours to actually charge and 4 hours to discharge. So as we implement this on the system, we will gain that operational experience, and that'll allow our operators to actually maximize the best value out of the battery.
1: BC Hydro will issue a call for qualified suppliers on July 30th, with service targeted by 2030. A valued amenity in Whiskey Creek is reopened following a devastating fire over 5 years ago. Mid-Island Co-op confirmed the reopening of its service station on the Alberni Highway during a recent social media post, complete with its well-known 40 flavors of ice cream. In June of 2021, a van caught fire at the service station, spreading to the gas bar, convenience store building, and upstairs storage unit. Nobody was injured in the fire, determined to be accidental, following a Coombs Hilliers Volunteer Fire Department investigation. And the 40th annual Silly Boat Regatta went off without a hitch yesterday at Nanaimo's Mafeo Sutton Park. Money raised once again benefiting the Nanaimo Child Development Center. Development coordinator Kimberly Howland says the community really came together to make the day a success.
4: It seems to be Nanaimo style. Everybody came out, and we had so much staff this morning, or volunteers this morning helping out, that we were done ahead of time. People stepped up when we needed them to.
1: Well, the fundraising total is still being counted. It was reported the society broke the $90,000 mark by the time the final race had ended. Team from the Loyal Nanaimo Bathtub Society were the winners in the final heat of the day. That's your news to four. For more on your local stories, visit NanaimoNewsNow.com.
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1: Taking a look at sports, we're back to the regular quiet summer sports schedule following the end of the FIFA World Cup yesterday, with Spain defeating Argentina 1-0 in extra time. In Major League Baseball today, Toronto Blue Jays open a four-game set at home with Tampa Bay tonight. Meanwhile, Seattle Mariners take on Cincinnati in an interleague matchup in Seattle. Turning now to weather, tonight mostly clear with a bit of haze with an overnight low of 14. Tomorrow sunny with a high of 30. Wednesday mixed sun and cloud with a high of 29. And similar story to end the week, cooling off a bit for the weekend. Outside right now on Oceanside, it's 27 degrees.
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It's a nice break. We invite you to join us. We stop and take a moment to listen to a Beatles song every single day of the week, right after 4 o'clock news. That was the Fab 4 o'clock Beatles break. It is Claudia. Glad you could stop by. There's more great music on the way. 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
1: My baloney has a first name. 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

0: The Lounge. That was Jimmy Rogers. It was so darned long. Well, soccer fans probably don't think so. 104 matches played over 39 days. It was the longest FIFA World Cup in tournament history. The final FIFA World Cup game played yesterday. Spain won, beating defending champs Argentina 1-0 in extra time. Our table topic question, did you watch any of the FIFA World Cup? Did your team win? Text me, 250-248-8040. Marie texted, watched some, watched the final, my two faves, Canada and England. Didn't make the final, but played well. Karen answered, didn't watch it at all. Sonia said, we watched as many as we could. In the end, I was rooting for Argentina, but oh well. The dramatic rolling around on the field really annoys me. I can understand if someone is truly injured, but most times they roll around until the whistle is blown and then suddenly they are fine. Soccer, right? Join in the table topic conversation. Did you catch any of the FIFA World Cup? 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

0: Luba on the Lounge. It's a magical event. I think I've seen a fairy garden there in the past. We are giving away day passes to the Filberg Festival later in the week. The 42nd Filberg Festival is coming up Friday, July 31st through Sunday, August 2nd at Filberg Heritage Lodge and Park in Comox. 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
0: 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They're from Calgary, named after that city's football team. 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